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1: 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I say they're wrong. I know you're the one. 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

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Moving, doing it, you know. 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One, two, three.

machine. 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

Close at hand, creatures crawl in search of blood to terrorize your neighborhood. And whosoever shall be found without the soul for

But when his drinking, lusting, and his hunger for power became known to more and more people, the demands to do something about this.

Delta FM, Delta FM 88.9. Oh, I miss the way you felt close in the morning, the way I could breathe you.